is a blade, he is a picture that I saved for too long. He is my credit card and keys, and the reason I won't find peace. 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

0: All Celebrity Skin, 19:05 minuti, mercoledì 24 giugno. Vi avevamo promesso, cari amici di Virgin Radio, una sorpresa. Abbiamo con noi uno dei migliori songwriter di quella che è la scena, ormai protagonista di tutto ciò che è indie, non solo, yes, a livello mondiale, Mr. Tom Smith from Editors. Welcome back, Tom. How's it going?
1: Hi.
2: Hey, ciao. How are you guys?
0: We're super good. We're super good. Super excited to have you here to talk about Surface, Eco and Sound, the brand new record coming out October 30. We were talking about off air about the fact that I'm from the very first single, very excited, can't wait for the album, because I feel like it's more like an analog choice in terms of recording and songwriting. Am I wrong? The first two single led me that way.
2: No, you're not wrong. We kind of we spent quite a lot of time making kind of electro rock records, the last three records, and it felt like the right time to, pick up the guitars again and I guess kind of do things a bit more like we did on the first couple of records and maybe our fourth record as well. So yeah, it's more of a natural sounding guitar rock record for sure. Classic rock, shall we say.
0: Ok, allora io gli ho confessato che dai primi due singoli sono stato molto contento di questo un po' ritorno all'analogico, che mi viene confermato proprio da Tom Smith. 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Un classic rock, ok, potremmo definirlo così.
1: Sì, sì, sì, è proprio su questo discorso, Andrea. Badet, you describe those sessions in Gloucestershire as the opposite of being in Bergen, which is a great image. What was the atmosphere like while you were making the album?
2: It was cool, Matt. It was kind of beautiful. I'd spent a bit of time making a solo record and I've been touring that and working with that. And then I was missing the band. We were missing each other. It'd been quite a while since we'd been together. So to get together in a space and create, it was just, the sun was out and it was very green and beautiful. And yeah, it was very different from kind of, like I say, kind of more club kind of influenced recordings, you know.
1: Yeah, of course. Starting from your song or making together?
2: Sorry?
1: Starting from your songs or making together?
2: Yeah. Well, I always start the songs, but with editors, I obviously need them to help me bring them to life. So yeah, the very beginning is me, and then I kind of just let them go and then off they go, and I'm always surprised where the band take them.
1: Ok, ok, allora gli ho chiesto proprio per quello che dicevi tu, Andrea Rock, che questo ritorno all'analogico li ha portati anche a tornare a fare le session insieme in studio, tutti insieme. 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
0: E senti come vola bene questo singolo, The Rush, Editors.

0: singolo degli Editors, si chiama The Rush, e con noi c'è Tom Smith per parlare di questo meraviglioso album. Tom, Mandoline, ok? So welcome back to old school Italy, because originally that's where the classic mandoline, the Neapolitan style, comes from. I'm a big fan not only about the ancient Italian arrangement for music, but I'm a big fan of Irish music and traditional music, so all these instruments comes along in a very productive way. I do remember the very first time I heard a mandoline in a song was Losing My Religion by R.E.M. obviously when I was a kid. How did you decide to involve maybe different instruments for this analog, more sounded version of the band?
1: Well, I had a mandolin for when we made our fourth record, The Weight of Your Love. And then after that record, it's been sitting in a cupboard for the best part of, I don't know, 5-10 years. So it kind of just felt like the right time for it to come back out again. It is kind of like a classical traditional instrument. Like you say, it's Italian of its kind of originality. But when you play it kind of fast, it has this kind of like, I don't know, it sounds a little bit like the kind of guitars that Chris used to play in Editors back in the really early days. These kind of really fast high notes. So I like that kind of fusion of like this traditional instrument that kind of sounds new wave at the same time if you play it in a certain way. So it just felt right. It just felt cool.
0: It was extra electrified, or you played just the microphone in front of it?
1: Well, both. We took the microphone signal, but we sent it off through an amplifier and sped it with some delays and okay. reverb and made it kind of sit into the kind of a bit more of a rock setting. But yeah, I mean, you mentioned Losing My Religion. What's the other one? Maggie May, Rod Stewart. Yep. That's a good one too, right? It's a beautiful instrument. I love playing it. But you need very nimble, thin fingers.
0: Yes, I know. I do play as well, and it's kind of difficult, especially for the traditional parts. Il mandolino, protagonista di questo disco degli Editors, di questo singolo, ad esempio, uno strumento che Tom Smith e la band avevano utilizzato in The Weight of Love, ma poi l'avevano lasciato fondamentalmente in un armadio e l'hanno ripreso. 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
2: Quindi anche per gli Editors è un ritorno alle origini, come tante band stanno facendo in questo momento. Tom, what about the visual? The video of the Rush single, as we have seen on our Virgin Radio TV, was shot in Tokyo. What did that city add to the mood of the song?
1: So Justin, our guitarist, is a bit of a video and photography kind of wizard. He's always carrying a camera, and he's always has ideas for videos and films, music videos and films more generally. So he came up with the idea of this kind of couple kind of dancing around Tokyo, he kind of sent it out to these arty Japanese actors and filmmakers, friends of his, and they kind of made it happen. I think it was important for the song to have an energy and a vibrance and a feeling of kind of, that kind of urban thing that comes together with things like the mandolin. I like these two things coming together, you know. So, but it's Justin. Justin's a genius, and it's all his kind of imagination.
2: Ok, allora gli ho chiesto per quanto riguarda il video di questo singolo che è stato girato nella città di Tokyo, che cosa aggiunge questa atmosfera alla canzone. 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
0: E allora noi questi arrangiamenti li troviamo nel primo singolo, si chiama Call It In, Editors.

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tingle to his bones. 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

simple twist of fate. 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I still believe she was my twin.